Ja, Aaron Patrick och Steve Appirana. Till Angela Seng. Fueled up, fired up.

0: This is for my mother and all the mothers of the world. Don't forget. Thank you for your prayer.
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0: of that pink champagne.
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0: Well, I don't drink no less. This was fun. We're going to have to do this again sometime.
1: Yes.

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Some look for trouble, while others don't. There's a thousand reasons I

Every day it's a little harder as I feel my power grow. Don't you know?

0: No, Billy, I haven't done that dance since my wife died.
1: There's a whole crowd of people out there who need to learn how to do the scarn.
2: Don't ask questions, you don't wanna know.

0: Strange addiction.
1: I'm really, really sorry. I think I was just relieved to see that Michael Scarn got his confidence back.
2: Yeah, Michael, the movie's amazing.
3: It's like one of the best movies I've ever seen in my life.
0: Deadly fever, please don't ever break. Be my reliever, cause I don't self-medicate. And it burns like a gin and I like it. Put your lips on my skin and you might ignite it. Hurts, but I know how to hide it.

I think when it's all over, it just comes back in flashes, you know? It's like a kaleidoscope of memories. It just all comes back. But he never does. I think part of me knew the second I saw him that this would happen. It's not really anything he said or anything he did. It was the feeling that came along with it. And crazy thing is, I don't know if I'm ever gonna feel that way again. But I don't know if I should. I knew his world moved too fast and burned too bright. But I just thought, how can the devil be pulling you towards someone who looks so much like an angel when he smiles at you? Maybe he knew that when he saw me. I guess I just lost my balance. I think that the worst part of it all wasn't losing him. It was losing me.

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1: Radio Ås er kos. Du kan ikke lage noe styr i det hele tatt. Er det her for ærlighet? Radio Ås.